0: 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My daughter is going to renew her DACA a year before her expiration date. They sent her to go get fingerprinted. Does she need an attorney to come with her for that fingerprint appointment?
1: No.
0: ¿No ocupa abogado presentarse con usted a ir a una cita de huellas?
1: All right, let me talk about DACA. Big change in DACA. A travel document with DACA will not, I repeat, will not give you a legal entry any longer.
0: Un documento de viaje a través de DACA ahora ya no le va a dar una entrada legal.
1: 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To all those people that did not travel with the DACA.